raps. I won't easily concede to Jake traps. How quick he makes scraps through fake daps. Either the trees, the D, or cracks that break snap.

0: It's like the time that this minister in Indiana claimed that the theme song for Mr. Ed, that old television show about the talking horse, if you played the Mr. Ed theme song backwards, it said, Satan is the source.
1: Misinformation. Misinformation.
2: Taking scissors to play with the black folk down in Florida. Colored pens and for sexing up the... I'm the someone who knew they're not telling pre-September. I lean on...

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Let's go. 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

Benjamin Franklin in eternal shock. 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He is the ghost atop these towers, jumping from peak to peak like Jack Frost or Sandman. Fairy-like from a distance, haggard and shell-shocked up close. His skin sags like muddy bags of rocks hauled from a mine. His clothes tattered and singed. He glows from radiation. It has been so many years. Oblivious to praise in his honor, his chateau in history is vacant, bored with paintings by Danes of make-believe.

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His eyes swirl like peppermints gone wrong. 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
0: Long time ago, me and my brother Kyle here, we was hitchhiking down a long and lonesome road.
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0: Rückblicke. 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
2: There's a garden, there's a gown. Oh, that gown. In the time of Duke and Satch, the whole band would roll out the bus and buy new white shirts every morning if lucky. The night before soak through, after three sets minimum, they came out of pocket, the price of dinner.

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Smell of burning cattle hangs on the westerly, sweeping up through the

Ah, yes, the world, planet Earth, third from the sun of a gun. 360 degrees, and as new worlds emerge, stay alert, stay aware, watch the eagle, watch the bear. Earthquaking, foundation shaking, bias breaking, new day making change. Accumulating, liberating, educating, stimulating change. Tomorrow was born yesterday. From inside the rib or the people cage, the era of our first blood stage was blotted or erased or TV screened and defaced. Remember, there's a revolution going on in the world. One blood of early morning revolved to the one idea of our tomorrow. Homeboy, hold on. Now more than ever, all the family must come together. Ideas

as it was in the beginning, so shall it be once again. Earthquake and foundation shaking, investigating yesterday. I was wondering about our yesterdays and digging through the rubble. And to say the least, somebody went to a hell of a lot of trouble to make sure that when we looked things up, we wouldn't fare too well, and we would come up with totally unreliable pictures of ourselves. But I've compiled what few facts I could, I mean such as they are, to see if we could get a little bit of light. This is what I got so far. First, white folks discovered Africa and claimed it fair and square. Cecil Rhodes couldn't have been robbing nobody, cause hell, there wasn't nobody there. White folks brought all the civilization, wasn't none around. How could these folks be civilized when wasn't nobody writing nothing down? And to prove all their suspicions, well, didn't have to wait too long. They discovered there were whole tribes of people in plain sight with no clothes on. That's right. The women, the men, the young and the old righteous folks covered their eyes. And no time was spent considering their environment. Hell no, this just wasn't civilized. Another way they knew the folks were

yes, they were masters of hunting and fishing. Courtesy came from the heart. And yes, there were medicines, love, and religion, intertribal communication by drum. But no paper and pencils and other utensils, and these folks never even heard of a gun. So this is why the colonies came, to stabilize the land. The Dark Continent had copper and gold, and the discoverers had a plan. They would discover all the places with promise, and didn't need no leases or deeds. Then they'd appoint people to make everything legal, to sanction the trickery and greed. And when the natives got restless deep in the jungle, they would call it guerrilla attack. And never described it, folks finally got wise and decided that they would fight back. Still, we are victims of word games. Semantics is always a bitch. Places once called underdeveloped are now called mineral rich. And still, we are constantly hounded with unity just beyond reach.

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1: Привет, я Оксана из города Новосибирск, и вы слушаете радио Фрайс Радио Сальцкамгут.

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Must have been pork fried, spit a chunk, confided in his paw.

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I've been visiting morgues and monasteries, looking for the necessary body parts, limbs and livers and brains and hearts. I'll bring someone to life is what I want to do. I want to create my own version of you. Well, it must be the winter of my discontent. I wish you'd have taken me with you wherever you went. They talk all night and they talk all day. Not for a minute do I believe anything they say. I'm booming someone to life, someone I've never seen. You know what I mean? You know exactly what I mean. I'll take the Scarface Pacino and the Godfather Brando, mix it up in a tank and get a robot commando. If I do it upright and put the head on straight, I'll be saved by the creature that I create. I'll get blood from a cactus, gunpowder from ice. I don't gamble with cards, and I don't shoot no dice. Can you look in my face with your sightless eye? Can you cross your heart and hope to die? I'll bring someone to life, someone for real, someone who feels the way that I feel. Study Sanskrit and Arabic to improve my mind. I want to do things for the benefit of all mankind. I say to the willow tree, don't weep for me. I'm saying the hell to all things that it used to be. Well, I get into trouble, then I hit the wall. No place to turn, no place at all. I pick a number between a one and two, and I ask myself, what would Julius Caesar do? I will bring someone to life, more ways than one. Don't matter how long it takes, it'll be done when it's done. I'm gonna make you play the piano like Leon Russell, like Liberace, like St. John the Apostle. I'll play every number that I can play. I see you, baby, on Judgment Day. After midnight, if you still wanna meet, I'll be at the Black Horse Tavern on Armageddon Street. 2 doors down, not that far to walk. I'll hear your footsteps, you won't have to knock. I'll bring someone to life, balance the scales. I'm not gonna get involved in any insignificant details. You can bring it to St. Peter, you can bring it to Jerome, you can bring it all the way over, bring it all the way home. Bring it to the corner where the children play, you can bring it to me on a silver tray.

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Can you help me walk that moonlight mile? Can you give me the blessings of your smile? I'll bring someone to life. 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

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Can you tell me, please? Stand over there by the cypress tree, where the Trojan women and children are sold into slavery, long before the First Crusade. 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

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Then I thought, well, if I found the radio I like, I think I can stay here.

0: freut mich, dass ihr eingeschaltet habt zu einer Stunde fein selektierter Musik. Wieder aufgenommen in Gosau und am Mikrofon Werner Kraft. 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

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I slept with that dancer, I didn't mean it, it was all in a dream, babe.

Good evening. Let's start this shit all over again. I just found out I didn't have my microphone on, but sometimes that happens, which I guess shows the show is live. Thank you for all those who reported in and phoned me to tell you. So I'll start again. Welcome to the show on this warm evening here in Austria. You're listening to Baking Bad live on Freies Radio Salzkammergut. Special welcome to Paul and to Jan and to Kirk, the three members of the holiday crew. And Yeah. The first track I played was Dolly. That was obvious. And then I went on to say that I've been suffering from post-holiday depression, probably because I haven't got my sorry ass into the gym. So I've just been lying around being miserable. But working on the playlist helped me out. Okay. The second track I played was Hunter Flynn. He's new on the scene with his track You, Not Me. That's from now. From July. He was born and raised in Kentucky. And his first performance was, if I remember correctly, 2022. He's around 30 years old. He's a self-taught musician. I would call it Appalachian soul. Oh my gosh, just stuff that happens, doesn't it? I just played Wonder Horse, Teal. That was from 2022. They're a British rock band. They're new to me. They won the Rolling Stone UK Awards Best Group in November 2025. And the front man is Jacob Slater, and he played the bit of useless information for you. He played Paul Cook, the drummer of the Sex Pistols, in Pistol, the six-part miniseries by Danny Boyle. So I'm really sorry. I wondered why I couldn't hear my voice in the microphone. But never mind, let's move on with the show.

At least it's not AI, as Stephen says. That was Shanghai Treason with Devil's Basement from 2026 as well. Folk punk, Celtic punk, politically charged, good time beer drinking music. They're great. That's Shanghai Treason. They're worth checking out a bit. Oh, I'm still annoyed at myself, but it's not going to do any good, so I'll calm down. Maybe I should have had a drink first.

Well, that could only be Jack White, and it was with Dollar Bill. That's his most recent single. Do we call them singles now, or do we call them pieces of music? Whatever, I don't know.

The Dead South, In Hell I'll Be in Good Company. That was from 2014. That's the folk bluegrass Canadian band. They're really good. So you are listening or trying to listen to Frias Radio South's Kamagut to Baking Bad. This is live out of the studio tonight, as you might have noticed. And yeah, thanks to my girlfriend from England for sending me a picture of a can of Monster. So that will either help me or give me a total anxiety attack. The next track I'm going to play is Nick Cave, Into My Arms, from 1997. I absolutely love this song, and it would have been in my top 10 had it been a top 20. Written by Cave, of course. It was the first single off of The Boatman's Call. I think that was their 10th studio album. He wrote the song in rehab. He also performed it at Michael Hutchence's funeral and had the cameras switched off so there would be no recording of it.

Nick Cave, such a beautiful track. What should we play next? Kirk, I have one for you. This is the new Sean Rowe single off of his new album, Good Fiction. That's from this year. For those who don't know, he's an American singer, songwriter, guitarist, and I really love his work.

Sean Rowe with Critical Dose. That's such a great piece of music. So I think I told you last time on the show, for those people who listen regularly, that I was going up into the mountains, and that with three other people, so four of us all together, and that each of us had chosen 10 tracks as a like background to our life. And we took turns. Each evening, one person was up for it. And it was absolutely amazing and emotional and funny and surprising. And I challenge you, sit down and pick 10 songs. Yeah, not just your 10 favorite songs, 10 songs that really mean something and are a background to your life or as to why you are now. This next track I'm playing was one of the tracks I picked up from my best friend.

the wicked cool voice of Eva Cassidy, or Ava Cassidy. I'm ashamed to say I didn't know her, so I'm very sure that most of my listeners do. That was her cover of Curtis Mayfield's track. I think he recorded his in 1962. And she sings jazz, folk, and blues. She was only 35 when she died. I think she died of skin cancer, but I'm not sure. She was from Washington, D.C., and she was virtually unknown outside of her native D.C. area at the time of her death. But we now have 9 albums of her music. So it's something I'm going to be investigating, that's for sure. Let's jam in a bit of Creedence.

Creedence Clearwater Revival from 1970 with Looking Out My Back Door. So now I'm going to play some Ray Wiley Hubbard, Dog or Wolf, which is from this year, 2026. Oh gosh, we're into September. It's not long now till 2027. Anyway, he's 80 and he's been active since 1965. This is Dog or Wolf.

Ray Wiley Hubbard. I hope I'm still grooving like that when I'm 80. But you can play the blues and stuff like that when you're 80. Some other stuff just doesn't work when you get older, does it?

the Australian singer Grace Cummings with Bloodhorse. That's her current piece of music. She has a really unique singing voice. It's very distinctive. I really like her. I think I'll play another Australian band, the Babe Rainbow with Mangoes off their Acid and Honey album. A little bit of psychedelic music.

Nice and trippy. That's the Bay Rainbow. As I said, they're an Australian band, and that was Mangoes. Now I'm going to play Cinder Well, also a great voice. She's Amelia Baker. I've told you before, she's LA-based. She's a composer, a multi-instrumentalist, and this comes off of her album, A Blooming Body, that was launched in July.

Cinderwell with Of Nettles and Roses. It's time, we're coming to the end of the show. Hi, Ronan and Becky. Thanks for listening. Thanks for listening to Freies Radio Salzkammergut. You've been listening most of the time to Baking Bad. And have a good weekend. And next Thursday is my morning show. And 2 weeks today is another Baking Bad show. Okay, have a good weekend and take care.

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0: so we met at the Hilton Hotel at the lobby. 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So we hired a cab. When I saw the cab, I thought I'd faint because this little cab was just a Mitsubishi, a shifted car. I'm used to ride limousines, luxury cars with all my stuff. I've been on one suitcase, two pairs of shoes, and three backup singers. I'm used to this. I need this. Anyway, this driver had no idea how to get to the airport. Because of the 14th Street, he took a left turn instead of a right turn. And I was really mad at him because, hey man, we have to be at the airport in a few moments. So how the hell can you do that? Because the flight leaves to Berlin. One fancy cocktail.
1: In the sky.
0: Two pieces of lemon. Three crying babies
1: next to me.
0: And after four drinks, they wouldn't serve me no more.

0: Well, and after flying for 7 hours in the comedy class, I was really mad. 3 crying babies, and no more liquor, and no sleep. So finally, we arrived in Berlin. It was raining, of course. So nobody's picking us up. So where the hell are these guys? Anyway, so let's go for the luggage. So I went down and there was no luggage. So where's my luggage? So I waited 30 minutes for my luggage. So I went down to the counter and said, excuse me, where's my luggage? We flew from New York to Berlin. So he looked into his computer and he said, sir, it's on the way to L.A.
1: L.A., L.A., L.A.
0: I had one-bedroom apartment.
2: One-bedroom apartment.
0: There were two things on my mind. I want to go back to my luggage. I want to leave this place behind.

0: Okay, I'm sitting in the airplane to Los Angeles to get my luggage back. It's quiet, and next to me there's a friendly guy from Morocco or somewhere. So we talked, and I wanted to show him the pictures of my boat. And guess what? I find out that I forgot my wallet in the apartment in Berlin. And here I am, no cash, no credit cards, and I'm wearing a suit for 4 days. Suddenly, the nice guy beside me jumps up with a pistol in his hand, runs to the cockpit, and demands that the pilot has to go to Rio de Janeiro. A one. Just one night in Rio.
1: In Rio.
0: Two. Too tired to complain. Three. Three stamps in my passport. For you it might sound funny.
1: Well.
0: But I was in pain. All right, after 26 hours, we got rescued by the Brazilian anti-terror squad. Nice guys, by the way. Later at the gate, I see this beautiful lady smiling at me. I go over there and talk to her, and she invites me to over to her house. Sounds like there's a chance to shave. In this one night in Rio, we had two glass of champagne, and after three minutes of talking, we made love again.

It's 4 o'clock in the morning and I'm getting a little rest. You know what I'm saying? It's a rough night. My cell phone rings. It's my agent Steve. He's telling me he's waiting on my boat in Malibu with all my luggage. Thank God. Ready to go to Honolulu. I get dressed, go to the airport, pick up my ticket because I have to go back to LA.

The shine is truly faded, relieved of his duties. Behind the veil is fury, unadmitted optimist, undercover pessimist. Baby showered in my father's sins, but I was born to